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I'm Dr. John. 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
1: Fooling from Def Leppard. No fooling around about this. This is a true news story, as weird as it may be. A man in Scotland is facing an assault charge after police say he grabbed two live seagulls and used them as weapons against another person. Details about what led to the scuffle have not been released, but once you equip your combat birds, do they matter? According to a local paper, the man was not arrested at the scene, but was instead taken home while police looked into it and was only charged later. He used two live seagulls as weapons against another person.
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1: The Foo Fighters, who are playing mostly stadiums this summer, but they're also celebrating the 30th anniversary of Connecticut's Mohegan Sun. 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

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Heart-shaped box from Nirvana. I'm Dr. John. Got some Aerosmith. This is What It Takes.

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I'm Dr. John. 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
1: We all wish Tom Petty was still alive and his legacy will live on. Tom Petty Estates celebrating the 50th anniversary of Tom Petty and the Heartbreakers this year. It's going to be releasing some tracks from the vault that have not seen the light of day. They've already released an extended version of American Girl. Here's Stone Temple Pilots.

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1: In quite a year for the Rolling Stones. 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Now we have the new album, Foreign Tongues, which is awesome. 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And Mick Jagger, first he says, maybe we'll do a residency at maybe a city or two. 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

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Bon Jovi's been rocking New York City with a series of shows at Madison Square Garden, and by all reports, every

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I say you look so fine that I really want to make you mine. 4, 5, 6, come on and get your kicks. Now you don't need

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Now you don't need

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0: 104.7 TUE, Dayton's Rock Station. Ryan Adams cuts like a knife. Another summer weekend is in the books, and a recent study found that the average person misses about 10% of their face when they put sunblock on. And you should always put sunblock on. The two spots you're most likely to miss are the bridge of your nose and your eyelids. I don't know if I ever put sunscreen on my eyelids. 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I don't know how much of that gets on your skin.
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1: Nirvana in Bloom, Cope here, Whitesnake there. 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

to 4.7 TUE, Dayton's Rock Station. ZZ Top, Sharp Dressed Man from Eliminator. They are touring now. This is Metallica. They're doing some stuff too. And Sad But True.

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1: Joan Jett and the Black Hearts, Bad Reputation. She's a Rock and Roll Hall of Famer, and this is the Who from Who's Next, Bob O'Reilly.

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1: John Mellencamp, Jack and Diane. 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
1: Aerosmith, you know, they cleaned up their act and they had a lot of hits and they decided to get clean and sober. 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But they wrote some of the most amazing songs. And that one right there was one of them. Peter Frampton, Baby, I Love Your Way.
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3: Mostly sunny and very warm today with highs near 88 degrees. I'm Storm Team 2 meteorologist Jamie Drosik with the Miami Valley's certified most accurate forecast.
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8: Bob and Tom Show. We are coming to you from the O'Reilly Auto Parts Studios. Across from me, the lovely Mr. Josh Arnold.
9: Hi, Jeff.
8: The wonderful Jess Hooker.
10: Hi.
8: I'm Jeff Oskey. There's Ace Cosby.
11: You should have asked her a question because you know she's eating a sandwich over there. So,
8: yeah, I was trying to be nice.
11: That's, I know. You give her all she has to do is go, hi.
8: And there he is. Tom Griswold.
11: You're welcome, and thank you very much. We've been having a lot of fun with a list that Ms. Hooker came up with, a list of questions that every woman probably knows the answer to and most guys don't.
10: Yes.
11: And obviously you're going to get situations in which you've got to, folks get the other whatever.
8: Absolutely.
11: Yeah, I still don't even know this one. What is a peplum top?
10: Yes. I am a little unsure myself, so I didn't ask you guys that question.
8: A peplum?
11: P-E-P-L-U-M. What's a peplum top?
8: Peplum top.
11: Is that
8: I
11: a
8: don't
11: shirt?
8: Know.
10: So, yeah, I think it is almost like an empire waist shirt. This is my guess, Josh.
11: I don't know
10: look
11: what that is.
8: I don't either.
10: It's like the seam is up high, so then it comes and it kind of flares out at the bottom.
8: Okay.
10: So it's a little fitted on top.
8: We've all seen them, dude.
10: Do you know what I'm talking about?
8: Yes.
10: Is that right?
8: Yes.
11: What does it say?
8: I'm just looking at pictures, and it's that.
10: It's like a flowy kind of hippie shirt.
8: It's almost like if the bottom of your shirt had a skirt.
10: Exactly.
11: It's almost like a tennis outfit.
8: Yeah.
10: Yeah, kind of. Yeah.
8: Okay. Or like an old mom swimsuit.
10: Yes, that's exactly right.
8: Yeah, exactly.
10: Yeah.
11: What's a kitten heel? That's a shoe, right?
10: Uh-huh, with a very short heel.
8: Okay. And a few of us knew that. I only knew it, I guessed.
10: Do you guys remember what a diva cup is?
8: Yes. Yeah, that was one that I knew when you said it.
10: Oh, okay.
8: I knew that. Because I like joking about
11: that's the one in place of instead of using a tampon, you have that in there. And I believe it was Jeffrey who suggested if you're doing that, don't go on a trampoline.
8: Right.
10: No trampolines with the diva cup. Yes. Yeah.
11: Probably get a letter from someone who's a gymnast.
8: I first heard about them, I thought they were like a cup that hung outside of everything.
10: No, that's very funny though. It's
11: That'd be like
8: almost like
11: one of those fly traps.
10: Yeah.
11: That,

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1: Hello.
0: There's Jeff Oskey at the NHTSA sports desk.
2: It smells syrup.
0: I do too.
2: Does that mean I'm having a stroke?
1: It's my coffee.
2: Oh.
0: Oh, okay, yeah.
1: Yeah.
0: So it smells good.
1: It does smell good, and I don't know why it's... Yeah, there's something in there. It's a flavored coffee, I think.
0: Yeah, like waffles or something. It's nice. Yeah. There's Ace Cosby.
3: Hello.
0: I'm Josh Arnold. There's Tom.
4: It does. It smells like we're about to have pancakes.
0: Yeah, it's not bad. It's just a tease.
1: Yeah. Sorry.
2: No, I want pancakes.
1: No pancakes.
0: You know what I found to be just something that... I'll never understand. If you guys do this, let me know, because I want to know the thought behind it. You know when you see on menus or pictures or in commercials of a stack of pancakes?
1: Sure.
0: There's always the pat of butter in the center of the top pancake,
1: mm-hmm.
0: with the syrup cascading down. What psychopath just leaves the one pat of butter on the top of the cake instead of spreading it around?
4: The photographer.
0: Yes.
1: That's how it's served, I think. Yeah.
4: That's a whole art form.
0: But you don't butter like that and then pour syrup on and then spread your butter.
1: That's true.
0: Spread the butter first and then syrup, right?
1: No, I know people that put like a dollop of butter because they want it to melt.
0: They just want that.
4: So that's hot syrup?
0: It's almost the China syndrome butter effect.
1: Right.
0: Where that pat of butter can melt through that top pancake and down into the center of like the next two or so.
1: Right, right.
4: Now, believe it or not, I may be shopping for a waffle iron.
1: Oh, really?
4: Yeah.
1: I have a good one.
0: Just get the removable plates. That's all you need.
2: Yeah,
1: that's the biggest thing.
4: The immersible.
0: Put them
4: in the dishwasher.
0: Mm-hmm.
1: Don't put them in the dishwasher. They're usually cast iron.
0: Right, right. But
4: definitely
0: that. So you're able to take them off and scrub them. Yeah.
4: Oh, okay. They don't have any that go in the dishwasher.
1: No, they have Teflon. They have Teflon ones.
0: Yes, but those get sticky if you wash them too much. If you, I don't know.
1: Yeah, you kind of have to season them a little bit.
0: Yeah.
1: Yeah.
4: Well, as long as the chemical wears off.
1: Right, right. You're fine. Don't worry about it.
4: When I'm cooking, so I'm eating Teflon.
0: When you make pancakes, do you eat the first one or do you throw it out?
4: That usually gets tossed.
0: Oh, okay. You will toss it.
4: It depends.
0: I hide it. I just put it on the bottom or...
1: Yes, on the bottom. That's, Yeah.
2: Now, when you're doing... Let's say you got four cakes. Are you doing layer of butter on in between each cake?
0: I am buttering each cake.
1: Yes,
0: now,
1: absolutely.
0: I'm not saying I use an individual pat.
1: Mm.
4: Have you considered going to some kind of an electric spritzer that would melt it and you could...
0: I've looked into it. Like they used to spray paint the side of houses.
1: Yes.
2: Well, don't they have like a butter sprayer?
0: They do. Those aren't great.
1: Mm-mm.
2: Okay.
1: That's not enough butter. I need more butter.
4: We have found out that a state fair we are very familiar with is going to be having ice cream cones dipped in butter.
1: Correct.
0: We still sort of don't understand how it's going to work.
1: Yeah, I really do think that it is. I don't know this, but I think it is a combination, hopefully, of real butter and a butter-flavored topping, because that sticks better. And then that can be room temperature. It doesn't have to be melted.
0: So are you thinking these will be like a dip cone?
1: It looks like it. That's the way they've seen it.
4: I'm very excited about this.
0: What do you think it'll taste like?
1: I don't know, because I've had olive oil ice cream where they serve vanilla.
2: Oh, that's really good.
1: That's actually really good.
0: It is better than you'd think.
1: Yeah.
0: It usually means I'm at a place I shouldn't be eating at. It's too fancy.
4: Now, I mentioned this story earlier. It's about a grocery store here in the United States of America.
1: This is sad.
4: Well, part of it.
1: Yeah,
4: death is part of life. And as Josh said, it's clean up in aisle 7. Want to read the story?
1: Yeah, workers at a Vons grocery store in Granada Hills, California, report that the store remained open for about 4 hours after a customer died following a medical emergency in the bakery aisle.
0: I have a question.
1: Yes.
0: Did they just move the body to the... frozen food
1: it's
0: section.
1: It's so worse. It gets worse. Store supervisor Ms. Horner Smith says she and another employee performed CPR, but the customer could not be revived.
0: Mm.
1: She says corporate managers instructed employees to shield the body with shopping carts and umbrellas while customers continued to shop.
4: Okay, you got that? Some corporate genius. Hey, in ILA, don't we have umbrellas for sale? They open them up and stick them next to the corpse.
0: That is worse than just putting it behind in the freezer.
1: Yeah. The victims.
4: They probably legally can't move.
0: Of course.
4: Them, right?
1: No,
0: or
1: right.
0: They wouldn't want to. Yeah,
1: it
0: whatever.
1: It says that the victim's family reportedly waited inside the store until the mortuary arrived.
0: The family was there.
1: Yeah.
4: And if it's like the grocery store I go to, register 6 closed. Right there by the
0: bed. Hey, now that he's gone, can I have his coupons?
2: Yeah.
1: You gonna use those?
4: You might want to. You're not gonna need them at a
2: Well, the saver card he had got him 5% off his autopsy. So that's
4: I mean, do you suppose they have a standard procedure?
0: I don't know.
4: I mean, what are you supposed to do?
1: I don't know.
4: Do you close the grocery store?
1: I think you do. At least the aisle. You close the aisle.
0: I do think you close the grocery store. And you're right. You at least rope off the aisle.
1: Yeah.
0: Tie some Twizzlers together or something.
4: Are they going to start issuing
0: Twizzlers?
4: I imagine as this story gets around, if they don't already have a protocols, if this happens,
1: they
4: is what
1: now.
4: You do.
1: Yeah.
0: Right.
4: They're gonna have the police tape or whatever it is that you would have to.
0: Oh, boy.
4: But I'd be pissed if I went to the grocery store and the only place I can't get to the dairy section because grandma croaked. I'd come in here Monday morning. You know what happened to me this weekend? Some old lady dies right when I walk in to get a dozen eggs.
1: I've already
4: got I've got the bacon sizzling at home already.
1: that's awful.
4: Your death inconvenienced me greatly, madam.
0: What's the most embarrassing aisle to die in?
4: Family
1: planning.
0: Right.
4: I think anything pharmaceutical, because it kind of suggests that, well, if I'd only gotten to the stool softeners earlier. Maybe the condom aisle, would that be?
0: Right. That hence the family planning.
2: Yeah, with my luck, I'm going to die like inspecting a cucumber.
1: Right.
2: They're going to be like, oh, yeah, we see what they're
0: doing. Oh, yeah. Yeah. You, the way you... But you're holding the cucumber could be, Boy.
4: My
0: luck would be I'd be walking past the Hostess products.
1: Right.
0: Not even buying some, but die, and my family would go, of course.
1: No.
2: Yeah, as you're falling, you pull a bunch of boxes off the shelf as you're trying to grab them.
0: Exactly.
2: You're just covered in ding dongs.
0: This is how we'd want to go.
1: Well, I just learned that about, who was the lady from the Mamas and the Papas, and she had that story that she died of a ham sandwich.
4: Elliot.
0: Right.
4: Yes, Elliot.
0: And it happened to just be...
1: It was just sitting on there. Yeah, she didn't even eat it at all.
0: Wasn't choked. She did not choke on it.
1: And it was actually like years of yo-yo dieting caused heart failure.
0: Yes.
1: That's so sad.
0: Now, there may have been some sandwich in her belly that they found, but no, she did not.
2: Great. Do we know what was on the sandwich? Great.
1: I just said ham sandwich.
4: It always was the urban legend is ham sandwich.
0: You're right, right.
2: Right, but is there Swiss or
1: mayo?
2: Does she have
1: what
2: lettuce
1: is she doing?
2: And tomato?
1: I think
0: let's be honest, probably marshmallow cream.
4: I think it's better than Hendrix choking on his own vomit.
1: They say that too. I didn't know that.
4: And then, of course, the great joke in Spinal Tap where the guy dies choking on someone else's vomit. I don't know how those guys were able to film that and not burst out laughing.
0: I have no idea.
4: If that was an ad lib, how they couldn't just howl as the words came out of his mouth. What's coming up in the news?
1: Sperm donors have limits. They have limits.
0: Oh, yeah,
1: that's
0: like
1: what,
0: oh, okay.
1: You know, that's
4: like distance.
1: Yeah,
4: speed.
1: I could have been more specific.
0: I know they limit how close you can be to the actual. You can't necessarily be parked across the street in the Burger King,
1: right?
0: And claim that you're going to be donating. Oh. I tried it with a police officer. He asked me to.
4: I see.
1: We have snakes in the news. Lots of snakes.
4: Yeah.
0: Are you afraid of them?
1: I don't know. I've never really been around snakes to know if I'm scared or not.
4: Well, this one story, you'd have ample opportunity.
1: Okay.
4: They're loose. They're loose. They're wild, and there are thousands of them.
0: Are you afraid of a 5-inch Missouri white snake?
4: Or a 6-foot tall Missouri liar.
0: I did lie. It's 8.
4: Right now, I want to tell you about the doctors, the physicians at Brick House Nutrition. 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Once again, coming up, snakes all over the place, including that python hunt in Florida. And we have an interesting story about an iron lung. My dad was in an iron lung when he had polio many years ago, but you don't hear much about the iron lung anymore.
0: No.
4: We may have the final iron lung story.
0: Wow.
4: Coming up from the U.S. of A. These are the O'Reilly Auto Parts Studios. 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
6: Working to clear the wreck on the ramp from 63 to northbound 75 in Monroe. I'm seeing minimal delays to get by now. No delays at all exiting to Colonel Glenn Highway this morning on 675 and 70's doing fine at Old Troy Pike. Chuck Ingram from the Total Traffic Center.
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0: Right. You know, Sal's.
1: Right?
0: Sal's, oh, yeah, Sal's mob cuisine.
2: Yeah. Yeah. He's getting all 12, though.
3: Yeah. Yeah. Yeah.
1: You, you keep it.
3: In fact, I would give him 13.
2: Yeah.
0: $12,000.
1: Yeah.
0: Wow.
2: And I'm happy when I find $5 in the dryer.
1: Right.
2: I can't imagine 12,000.
1: What would you do? Would you return it?
2: Yeah.
1: You would.
0: But I mean, it was just, it could have been a customer maybe.
1: No, he said it was the previous owner. I feel like if I found that, I'd be like, hey, previous owner, can you hear me?
3: Yeah, yeah, I wouldn't try. I would try
0: too hard.
1: Hey, previous owner.
0: Yeah, put an ad in a paper in a different country.
3: And I get voicemail, I'm not leaving a message.
2: I tried.
3: Yeah.
0: Okay.
1: Yeah, I've never found a bunch of money. Like I said, I mean,
3: I found $900 once in a movie theater that I was an usher in.
1: Whoa.
3: And I held on to it. In my head, I went, I'm not taking it, but I'm going to keep it in my glove compartment for a week. And if nobody comes back for this, what I should have done, what I was trained to do was you turn it in.
1: Right.
2: Right.
3: And but in this case, I went, I'm not doing that. I'm going to keep this in my car for a week. And if nobody comes back, the last day, an old man came in and he said, did anybody find a large sum of money? And I said, I did. I'll be right back. And I went out I exited the back of the building. So he didn't see me go out front into my car.
1: Right.
3: And ran around the movie theater, got it and came back in through the back. And I said, here's your money. He grabbed it. Didn't say a word, turned around and walked up.
1: Oh,
3: no, thank you. Nothing. But I was happy he got it. Because for all I know, the guy had the cash because he needed some medicine or something.
1: That may have been his disability check or something, yeah.
3: So, but a thank you would have been nice.
1: Yeah, no kidding.
0: I found in the, let's see, what it would have been the late 70s. I was at a post office in Orlando, Florida, got out of my car. There was no one else around. There was a $100 bill on the ground.
3: Yeah.
0: I'd never even seen
1: a
0: $100 bill. So I did the honest thing and pocketed it.
1: Yeah.
3: Yeah, I mean, in that case.
0: However.
1: Yes.
0: This story has a tail end. A couple of weeks later, I was at the same post office, and a guy opened his door as I was pulling in and did several $100 worth of damage to the side of my car. So.
2: Yeah,
0: I should have left $100 on the ground.
2: Take $100, get a.
0: And what did you do? Walk into the post office. Hey, there's $100 bill in your parking lot.
1: Yeah.
3: Okay, we'll make sure this.
1: Right. Yeah. Who's that going to get to?
0: Yeah.
1: Oh, my dad gave me I just got my driver's license, and my dad gave me $100 bill, and literally, you get milk and bread, and he stood there with the $100 bill. He said, "Do not lose this. You get milk and bread, and you come straight back." I got to the grocery store. And I couldn't find that $100 bill. And I panicked. Like, I started going through. I had just got my driver's license. There was no money in this car. Like, I couldn't even, like, scratch up coins or anything. And I had to go home and tell my dad that I lost that $100 bill.
3: No idea where it went?
1: No, from home to the grocery store.
0: I thought you were going to say, if that happened today, it would be the milk or bread one. You couldn't pay for both of them.
1: Yeah, my dad still tells that story.
0: Oh, so, man. See, he got some mileage out of it.
1: Yeah.
0: I bet he's still pissed.
1: He is still pissed, very much.
0: What is the movie where they, A Simple Plan? Have you ever seen that movie?
1: No.
0: Great movie.
1: Okay.
0: Billy Bob Thornton.
1: Oh, I love him.
0: Oh, he's wonderful in it. They stumble upon a private plane with a great deal of cash in it.
1: Okay.
0: And
1: I'll have to look it up.
0: It's terrific. It's called A Simple Plan. Wonderful movie. It's probably from, 2000, maybe?
1: Yeah.
0: I give it a double thumbs up.
1: Okay, I'll check it out.
0: Yeah. When we come back, what have you got over there?
1: We have unfortunately, a drunk truck driver. Yeah.
3: Semi?
1: Yeah.
0: We also have a semi drunk?
3: No, yes. Was he buzzed or was he drunk?
0: He's partially.
1: All the way drunk.
0: Okay. Sorry. Then he's not semi-drunk. Also, we have the banana car back in the news. And we have a, I think we have, a, did you have the giraffe story?
1: I don't.
0: Oh, okay. I'll dig it up. It's very funny. Right now, if you're thinking about losing some weight, the physicians at Brickhouse Nutrition would like to talk to you, or at least pass along to you something they've been working on for quite some time. 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
1: Hello.
3: Jeff Oskey's at the NHTSA Sports Desk.
2: Hey, man.
3: Ace Cosby's there.
2: Hey.
3: I'm Josh Arnold. There's Tom.
0: I want to get a late letter in.
3: All right.
0: We were talking about this the other day. We were talking about something called snuff.
1: Yeah.
0: Which I guess is it a powdered tobacco?
3: Yeah.
1: Is it dehydrated and then powder form?
3: Seems like it to me, or even just leaf. Like,
1: oh, really?
3: Almost like chewing tobacco, but maybe finer.
0: But it goes in the nasal passages.
3: Yeah. They would take a pinch of it out of their snufter. And
0: this comes to us from Dana. When I was 10, my grandfather always chewed tobacco. His favorite was called Wintergreen.
1: Yep.
3: Oh, yeah.
0: Being an adventurous 10-year-old girl, I took a huge pinch of it, shoved it in my mouth, and promptly threw up for quite a long time.
3: Oh, I bet.
2: Yeah.
1: Same girl, same.
0: My grandfather thought it was hilarious.
1: We were on a boat when I tried it for the first time. Oh.
2: So you could just puke over. I was at my brother's T-ball game, and the guy next to me was eating beech nut.
1: Yeah.
2: Or not eating, but chewing. And I was like, oh, can I have some of that? And he goes, ask your dad. And my dad goes, knock yourself out. And I sat there with it in my cheek for like 5 minutes, and they go, why aren't you spitting? And I go, what?
1: No.
3: Oh, no.
2: And they go, oh, you're going to end immediately. I was behind the bleachers the rest of the game. Oh. Just vomiting.
3: I'd like to spit some beach nut in that dude's eye. And a country ball can survive. Yeah.
0: Love that line.
1: Yeah.
0: I grew up in the 60s. My great-grandmother always carried a tin of snuff and would use it throughout the day.
3: Great-grandmother?
0: Great-grandmother.
3: Oh,
0: because
3: wow.
0: My understanding is that women of those times used it to, quote, energize periodically during their busy days.
1: Yeah, holy nicotine, cow. They say, can do that. Yeah.
3: If I had a cigarette right now, I would have the biggest buzz. I've always gotten a huge buzz off of a cigarette.
1: Yeah.
0: But wouldn't the residue of this stay in your nasal passages?
1: I'm guessing.
3: It can't be good for you.
1: No. Yeah, it's as good as any other tobacco
0: and
1: product.
0: Would you blow your nose and would it be kind of a...
3: Probably.
1: Like you've been welding?
0: Yeah. I don't know.
3: After 20 years of doing it, you must look like the Crypt Keeper.
1: I want to see. I'm curious.
0: I mean, would you get nasal cancer?
3: Yes, yeah. I guarantee it.
0: Ugh, God. Okay. I wonder if it's declined in popularity.
1: I've never seen anyone do it.
3: It has absolutely declined.
1: So, like, what do? You just put a bump on your and just sniff it?
3: I know in movies and stuff, I would see it because I've never seen it in real life.
1: Yeah.
3: But they would pinch it out of their little tin and put both fingers to their nose. And
1: Maybe just line the inside of their nose. Okay.
0: Oh, God.
1: Curious.
3: Okay. Baffling.
2: Okay, I wouldn't even know where to get it.
1: I'm sure you get it.
2: Can you get it at the gas station?
3: I guess I don't know at the gas station.
1: Or at the tobacco store, like the real one.
3: You have to go to a fine tobacconist.
1: Yeah. Oh, it smells so good in there.
0: There was a really nice tobacco, I'm not kidding, a really nice tobacco store not too far from here. It's gone now.
1: Yeah.
3: I love those places.
0: It was nice. It had a great smell. And the main guy that worked there essentially had black teeth.
3: Oh, yeah. Yeah. Hey, yes. You don't want to eat at a place where they have skinny chefs, right?
0: Okay, we have happy news from the world of giraffes.
1: Oh, giraffes, sure. A new study finds that giraffes can do simple math.
3: What?
1: Yes, researchers presented 4 giraffes from the Barcelona Zoo with 2 containers containing different amounts of carrot pieces.
0: All right.
1: They then covered the containers, and the animals watched as the humans added or subtracted more carrot pieces to them.
3: Wow.
1: The giraffe selected the container with more carrot pieces over 65% of the time.
3: So they were able to figure it out? Oh, 65%.
1: Yeah, no. They're not very good at it.
3: That's really close to luck.
1: Yes.
0: Well, apparently giraffes weren't good enough at math to keep a certain toy store afloat.
3: Yeah, yeah, they're not great at accounting, are they?
0: Yeah, this does seem to be kind of sketchy.
1: Yeah.
0: I mean, 65%, so...
1: No, this isn't math.
0: I wonder if they could smell it.
3: Oh, smell that one covered container had more than the
1: other. A stronger scent?
0: I assume that they thought of that.
1: They do have big nostrils.
0: I know, they're terrible. They're terrible at spelling.
1: Oh, yeah?
3: Oh, really?
0: They always get the R backwards. We're going to keep with the theme of Toys R Us as long as I can keep on doing it. But the better news in the world of giraffes is they found that giraffe 2 weeks ago that was in Texas that had run away.
1: Oh, the girl giraffe,
0: that had run away.
1: Yeah.
0: Kind of a sweet story.
1: Is she alive?
3: Yeah. She was in L.A. trying to get into movies. Yeah. But luckily, they saved her right in the nick of time before she had to resort to...
0: Really Weinstein'd it? Take me, Harvey.
3: A giraffe walking off of a bus with a small suit. I'm going to be a star.
0: What else you got over there?
1: Authorities in Arizona say a commercial truck driver was caught sipping red wine from a water bottle while driving a semi on a Phoenix freeway.
0: Well, he's sipping, not guzzling.
1: Yeah.
3: Yeah, he's an aristocrat.
0: No, he was semi-drunk again.
1: According to the Arizona Department of Public Safety, highway patrol troopers responding to calls about a semi-truck driving erratically on I-10 witnessed the driver swerving across the lanes.
0: Yikes.
1: When he was finally stopped, troopers reported finding bottles of red wine and a reusable water bottle containing red wine in the cab.
2: Oh, so that's what the guy from UB40 is up to now.
3: red wine.
1: The semi driver who registered a blood alcohol level of 0.227
0: That's
1: was
0: bad.
1: Arrested for a DUI.
4: 227?
0: Who's that man, Mary?
4: Come on, Jack A.
3: You said the red wine was a cab?
1: It was in the cab.
3: Oh,
0: okay. Oh, bye. That pairs well with combos and gas station sushi. I've heard.
4: I have combos in the door of my car right now.
1: Do you really?
4: Yeah, from my road trip. And yesterday I got out. I go, oh, I wonder if those are still good. Put one in my. No.
0: Nope.
4: No, they weren't.
3: They're only good on a road trip.
4: Yep.
3: I love combos on a road trip. What's your go-to combo?
4: I go classic. I go pretzel with cheese.
3: I'm same. Yeah.
0: What are the options?
3: People are big on pizza.
1: Pizza is the go-to.
3: Even and the combos have tiny pepperoni on the end. on the ends of each one.
0: What are the things that are like pretzels with peanut butter inside them?
3: There are different kinds. Combos are similar.
4: Yeah.
3: I don't know that they have a peanut butter.
1: Combos are barrel-shaped and open on both ends.
3: Yeah.
1: With what seems like a spray cheese consistency.
3: Yeah.
0: Oh, I'm out.
1: Yeah.
4: Oh, they're great.
0: Do you ever take that spray cheese and tilt your head back and just squirt it in your mouth?
4: Yes.
3: Oh, I don't like it.
4: Oh, really?
3: Yeah, I know. The combo cheese I can have. I don't like spray cheese. I've never have, even as a kid.
0: Does the spray cheese come with the marijuana when you buy
1: it? Mm.
4: No.
1: Combo flavors right now, there's the original, there's cheddar cheese, there's pizza, there's pepperoni only.
3: Okay.
1: Buffalo blue cheese.
3: Wow.
1: And nacho cheese.
3: All right.
1: Yeah.
0: Blue cheese?
1: Yeah, the buffalo blue cheese is new, I think.
3: Do you guys remember the pack of crackers and cheese where the cheese was in a cup and you had the red spreader?
0: Yeah.
1: Yes.
3: That red
0: little,
3: thing.
0: Little red stick.
3: Never really loved that either. Yeah.
1: No, like a club cracker.
3: Right.
1: Yeah.
4: But we never got them. So when like I could talk someone at school into trading me for the crackers with the cheese with the stick.
3: Oh, same.
4: I thought it was the best.
0: I love that.
3: They were a treat and getting them was a treat, but they were always disappointing.
1: No, yes.
0: I think for me it was a process. That was it was kind of
3: just the bendy red spreader.
1: Another part of living with a single dad is like we were like, hey, we want these. And my dad comes home with a box of club crackers and a half gallon of port wine cheese. He's like, here you go.
4: Yeah,
1: like,
4: make
1: no,
4: your own.
1: This is not the same.
3: This isn't the same.
1: Yeah. No.
0: It's like when I was a kid and I always wanted to have a TV dinner.
1: Yeah.
0: So my mother cooked a regular dinner, then put it in a tin thing with.
1: I love that though.
4: That is awesome.
1: That's sweet.
0: True.
1: Yeah.
4: No, that's cool.
0: Yeah. But TV dinners have certainly come a long way. And if nothing else, we got the great song from ZZ Top out of it.
3: Yes.
0: I love those guys. I just love that band. The old TV dinner, they used to be frozen solid.
1: So what would your mom put in yours? What did you like?
0: Chicken.
1: Okay.
0: Mashed potatoes and corn.
3: Would you get an apple crisp?
0: What I liked about them was, and my mother would make a fresh apple crisp.
3: Nice.
0: What I liked about them was that everything was separated.
1: Yeah.
0: When I was a kid, if the corn touched the mashed potatoes, I was out.
1: You wouldn't do it.
0: Which my father should have hit me with his cane. In retrospect. I know an adult, actually, who is that way.
1: Still?
0: Yes. Nothing can touch anything else.
1: No kidding. Man. I wonder what that's about. I can't imagine, because there's times where I'm just all of it together.
3: Right.
1: Yeah.
0: And they always say the same thing. You know, it always ends up in the same place.
1: Yeah.
0: Yeah, okay.
3: Now, my dad was big on that, but he was gross. He'd still have a mouthful of spaghetti and then start drinking his milk. I'm like, what are you doing? It all goes in the same place. All right.
0: Okay. We need some more quiz questions for things that only guys would know, in theory, or only ladies would know. In theory, and we'll find out what that's all about tomorrow. We certainly appreciate your attendance, and I'll advise you to check out our website and find out what we got going on the VIP and other delights by visiting bobandtom.com. 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

Mustaine's Rock Station, 104.7 WTUE. What's going on? Dave here with you, and thanks so much for hanging out with me. Do appreciate it. Got a Dragons update for you coming up in just a few. It's Linkin Park for you now. There's Numb on TUE.

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0: It's Lynyrd Skynyrd, Freebird, Dayton's Rock Station, 104.7 WTUE. What's going on? It's Dave. Hope you all had a good weekend. Mine wasn't bad. I had a buddy, had a big old party, had a great time. Saturday nights, rain held out, so can't say I didn't have a bad weekend. Yesterday, I sat around and recovered. Getting older, man, it takes longer to get over that kind of stuff. Got to slow down a little bit. What's going on? It's Dave. Dragons in action yesterday. It was not a good series for the Dayton Dragons. The West Michigan Whitecaps, nope. Great Lakes Loons. Got the wrong team. Man, that's not good either. Great Lakes Loons beat them yesterday 6-1. They ended up taking 5 of 6 games in that week-long series. This All-Star break has come at a pretty good point for the Dragons. Kind of recoup, regroup, and you know, go at it. They have the next 4 days off. They go back at it again on Friday. A quick little series in East Lake, Ohio, to take on the Lake County Captains. That game will be at 7 o'clock.
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All right, it's returned. Grand in Your Hand is back, and I'll let you know how you can win $1,000 coming up. It's Zeppelin for you now. A whole lot of love, T.W.

0: There's Europe on the final countdown, Dayton's Rock Station, TUE. Actually, it's not the final countdown for Granted Your Hanks. It's just getting started. Just started at 9 o'clock this morning. 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Nice little pop-up window, blink. Says input keyword here. Really that simple. You'll have to make sure all of your information is correct. We need phone numbers and addresses and email. I don't know about address. Email, though, but because we call you, let you know you won. So make sure your phone number's right. But we're doing a little differently. It's not right at the top of the hour. It'll just be right. It's still there. Just listen for the next win's coming up at 11.
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It's Dave here on TUE, and coming up, we're going to find out why today, July 13th, is so interesting in rock and roll history, and your next chance to win $1,000, a grand in your hand could be yours, coming up right after Van Halen.

All right, make sure you're checking out our Facebook page. We have a chance for you to win Brent Floyd tickets. They're going to be at the Rose coming up next weekend, next week sometime, July 24th. So if you want to go, you have an exclusive contest right now on our Facebook page.

So Tom Brady was recently on the Kelce Brothers podcast, and I'll let you know who he calls the real housewives of the NFL. That's on the way to you too now, Dayton's Rock Station, T-Wee.

0: Foreigner and Jukebox Hero, Dayton's Rock Station, TUE. So Tom Brady was recently on that New Heights podcast. I've never seen it, heard it, whatever. But anyway, he was on there talking to the Kelce brothers about wide receivers and how, you know, he's thrown to dozens of receivers over the years, but he doesn't like dealing with their personalities. He says, you know, it's the one position that has to work harder without getting to touch the ball. That's the only position on offense that requires a lot of extra energy and attention, so they get frustrated. He calls them the real housewives of the NFL. Because none of them are ever happy. Oh, he's bad. That does pretty funny.
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It's Dave. Coming up here in just a little bit, I'm going to have a chance for you to win a family four-pack of Land of Illusion Aqua Adventures tickets. 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

0: Jess on Dayton's Rock Station, TUE. What's going on? It's Dave. Good afternoon to y'all. It's going to get hot this week, folks. I mean, it is summer in the Miami Valley, so it's just hot and humid. What better way to be in the hot and humid weather than at a water park, right? Because I don't want to be nowhere else except at a water park when it's this hot and humid. And I've got a chance for you to win a 4-pack of tickets to go to Land of Illusion Aqua Adventures. And I'll tell you what, Land of Illusions, they continue to make Aqua Adventures Water Park bigger, better, cooler. So if you want to go, grab your cell phone, open up the iHeartRadio app, go to WTUE, click on that microphone button, and just give me a hell yes. I want to go to Land of Illusion. That's all you got to do. It's really that simple. So do it right now, and good luck to you.
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on our Facebook page, we have an exclusive contest to go see Britt Floyd. They'll be at the Rose on July 24th, so get yourself signed up while you can. And coming up, we're going to hear from Mick Jagger. He's going to be talking about the new album that dropped on Friday.

0: That's the Stones and Start Me Up, Dayton's Rock Station 104.7 WTUE. Speaking of the Stones, this past Friday, they released their 25th studio album called Foreign Tongues. The Stones had songs left over from the sessions for Hackney Diamonds. Mick Jagger says they chose to dust off only a handful, instead choosing to concentrate on the new ones he wrote plus two covers. They do an Amy Winehouse cover and Chuck Berry. Here he is talking about it.
1: Do you new things, you know, that you're excited about. So in the end, we got 10 new ones and we used 4 from what we had already. But I'm really pleased with the 10 new ones we did in London. I think they're great. And a lot of them turned out just the way that I heard in my head the first time when I was writing them.
0: Yeah, go pick it up. It's out now.
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A grand in your hand, your chance at $1,000. Do it 9 times every weekday. That next chance is coming up just after 1 on TUE.

right. It's Dayton's Rock Station, TUE. Coming up, we're going to have some weird facts that have dropped in my lap that are just ridiculous. That's coming up in a bit. But after Bad Company, it's another chance to win a grand in your hand. Dayton's Rock Station, TUE.

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some sad news today. Actor Sam Neill passed away. Best known, of course, playing Dr. Alan Grant in the Jurassic Park films. He died from some sort of weird, aggressive, non-Hodgkin lymphoma. He was only 78 years old.

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Holy crap. The Seattle Seahawks are being sold. Now, mind you, they just won the Super Bowl. 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

So the band Queen is cashing in on the excitement surrounding the World Cup. I'll get into that for you. And speaking of exciting, you're going to have a chance to win $1,000. A grand in your hand is coming up right after Pearl Jam on TUE.

Rick Floyd always puts on a really good show, and they're going to be at the Rose Music Center next week, July 24th, and we have a chance for you to win tickets exclusively on our Instagram page. 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

right, tomorrow just afternoon, I'll have another chance for you to win a 4-pack to Land of Illusion Aqua Adventures. 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Dayton's Rock Station, T-Wee. Oh.

0: Scorpions and Wind of Change, Dayton's Rock Station, 104.7 WTUE. And we are very happy to be throwing a massive party for our 50th anniversary. It's the WTUE Birthday Bash featuring Brett Michaels along with special guest Great White. 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Tickets are on sale right now. It's going to be at the Rose Music Center Saturday, August 29th. We would love to see you, and we would love to see everybody decked out in some TUE gear, especially the WTUE anniversary shirts. I mean, we're celebrating 50. We got to have a shirt for it, right? It's kind of cool. I enjoy it. I think it's a pretty cool t-shirt. I think you'll like it as well. 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

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Journey, as we rock this back to work Monday and back to handing out the cash, your next chance to put a grand in your hand coming up after Jimi Hendrix.

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Sublime. No, I don't need no Santeria, baby, to hang with you. I've got the Prince of Darkness on my side. 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
1: Motley Crue taking us home, sweet home, as they head out the Carnival of Sins Part 2 tour happening. Sammy Hagar, I can't drive 55. Well, you know, how many points do you want on your license? I'd rather take the crazy train with Ozzy. Actually, I'd rather put a grand in your hand. You heard the keyword at 3 o'clock. Enter it on our homepage right now. It's back, $9,000 a day going out the door. And you know it doesn't last all that long. So grab it while the grabbing's good. You've got the whole hour. It's not Kohler 25 or something like that. You heard it. Come on, enter it on our homepage.
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Here we are now. Entertain us. The victory was so hollow for Kurt Cobain. The album, never mind. That sucks. There should have been more music, Kurt. Here's Survivor.

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1: She tells you she's an orphan after you've met her family. What a great line. And Chris Robinson can write some songs, huh? The Black Crowes. The Cars and Foreigner, Hot-Blooded, On the Road This Summer with Lynyrd Skynyrd. And Lou Gramm saying this is it for him for touring. He said, you know, I can still hit the high notes, and I don't want to lower the keys. I don't want, you know, the computer to punch in for me. I'm good to go. I'm going to hang out with my family, enjoy my cars. He's a big car guy. And, you know, you never know. Usually you sit on the sidelines for a while and then you go, yeah, I think I'm going to go back out.
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1: 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Ken Dasha looking at the Rock and Roll Date Book. This date, 1985, the Live Aid concerts took place around the globe. Bob Geldof putting it together for starving people in Africa. It was London and Philadelphia. All the top acts were there. U2, Elton, Paul McCartney, The Who. But the one who stole the show, their comeback after Freddie had left the band, was

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1: Journey and Separate Ways, a great Neil Sean guitar licks in that. Ken Nash, I rock in a Monday afternoon and getting you home with the greatest music ever made, like Soundgarden. The crazy weather we've had this summer, I wouldn't be surprised to see a Black Hole song.

0: 104.7 TUE, Dayton's Rock Station. Creedence, John Fogerty. Some folks are born silver spoon in hand. Lord, that ain't me. No, I ain't no fortunate son. But we hope you can be fortunate. $9,000 a day going out the door. It started at 9 this morning. $1,000 in your hand is back. $1,000 going out the door every hour. Take care of some gas, maybe a summer vacation. You know, treat your friends to the biggest barbecue weekend in the world. Whatever it is, there's $1,000 sitting on the table. Next keyword coming up 9 a.m. tomorrow.
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Every day I wake up, open my iPad, look at the news, and that song rolls through my head. Aerosmith, Living on the Edge. Let's get out of here. Let's go on vacation with Lenny Kravitz.

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0: 104.7 WTUE, it's Dayton's Rock Station. Bruce, born in the USA, Boston, Billy Idol, and Moni Moni. I get this email from Rich. Ken, how does this work again with the money? Dude, it's okay. Welcome to the family. It's very easy. Just trying to put a grand in your hand. We know how much more everything costs. Just gassing up the tank is nuts. So we're just trying to put a grand in your hand. Every hour during the workday, Monday through Friday, 9 to 5, you hear the keyword, you enter it on our homepage, somebody walks away with $1,000. We can't make it any simpler than that.
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Dayton's Rock Station, 104.7 TUE. Ken Dash out, got a case of the Mondays. Let's shake it out right now. Let's blast some Green Day.

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Hey, congratulations to Christopher, John, and Jason. Our winners of AC/DC tickets are going to go see him on Wednesday night over at Ohio Stadium in Columbus. 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

0: 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This is Christopher checking your sports headlines. Baseball is on the All-Star break. The Dragons are off until Friday when they start a short weekend series with Lake County that will be at Lake County. The Reds are off for the All-Star break. Home Run Derby is tonight. The All-Star game is tomorrow night in Philadelphia at 8 o'clock. And the World Cup is down to the final four teams. France takes on Spain tomorrow at 3. England takes on Argentina. That's Wednesday at 3. The winners play in the championship on Sunday at 3 o'clock. And you're up to date.
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